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1: This is Miss Helen Jones. I'm from Memphis, Tennessee. Keep singing, Brother Sweat. 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Keep singing, brother. 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And she just love your music. And you a sexy black man. 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Stay good, baby. Love you.
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1: Hey, this is Keith. Who am I speaking to?
2: Travis.
1: Hey, Travis. How you doing, my brother? What's going on?
2: I want to apologize.
1: Okay, who do you want to apologize to?
2: I want to apologize to my sweetheart, Michaela.
1: Okay, what did you do to her?
2: I told her that she can have any man friends.
1: You told her she can have any man friends she wants?
2: She can't have no man friends.
1: Oh, you told her she couldn't have any male friends.
2: Okay. I apologize.
1: Oh, that's controlling. You know that is, right?
2: Yeah.
1: Okay, well, how did she take that when you told her that?
2: She was mad, and she had to call her boyfriend and told him it was over. You know?
1: She called her boyfriend and told him it was over?
2: Yeah, just one of her boy's friends, just a friend.
1: Oh, just one of her friends? One of her male friends?
2: Yeah.
1: Okay, well, you're controlling the situation, aren't you? I mean, that's not cool, dog. You know, you can't control no woman. Don't you know that?
2: Yeah.
1: All right, man. All right, thank you for checking in. I appreciate you, man.
2: All right, then.
1: All right, take care of yourself.
2: You too. Pretty obvious.
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1: Just tell her.
2: See, I've been watching you for a while, your smiling style. I don't know if I can be with you for the night. Alright, is that alright?

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1: Hi, this is Keith. Who am I speaking to?
2: Hi, Keith. This is Doris. How are you today?
1: I'm good. Okay, what's your confession, babe?
2: If I was calling because I sort of like checked my friend's voicemail. You know, I heard a guy on his voicemail, and I think I overstepped my boundaries doing that.
1: Why did you check his voicemail?
2: I checked him because a lot of people have been telling me that he was gay. And just so happened, okay. I checked his voicemail, and I heard a man on there.
1: Okay, so now, did that confirm your suspicions?
2: Well, when I asked him about it, he checked his voicemail, and he said that it wasn't a voicemail from a gay male on there. So basically, he denied it.
1: Okay. You might have overstepped your boundaries, baby.
2: Yeah, I think I did, because I'm not his girlfriend.
1: Okay.
2: And...
1: You just want to see what he's into, huh?
2: Yeah, I just wanted to see.
1: Okay, well, has he ever approached you?
2: Well, he told me some months ago. He asked me how would I feel if he told me that he was gay.
1: Oh, okay.
2: And I was just like, that's your business.
1: I guess he is what he is, because if he asked you how you would feel about it, if he told you he was, and then, you know, you've heard rumors about it, and then you checked his voicemail, and you might have heard certain things on his voicemail that... you know, told you that your suspicions were right. I guess, you know, it is what it is.
2: Yeah, that's true.
1: All right, baby girl. Thank you for checking in. I appreciate you, okay?
2: Thank you. You too.
1: Right. Bye-bye.
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1: This is the Sweat Hotel, the maintenance man is on duty. Who am I speaking to?
2: Hi, I'm Nylas.
1: Okay, do you need something fixed in your relationship?
2: Yes, I'm in love with my fiance's brother.
1: You're in love with your fiance? Hold up, wait a minute. I didn't hear that one too well. I don't think I did. You're in love with your fiance's brother?
2: Yes, his brother's Spanky. And I don't know how to tell him. I want to call the wedding off. Tell me what to do.
1: Tell you what to do? Well, you need to tell him you're in love with someone else. And because how can you marry someone that you really don't love if there's someone else out there that you love more?
2: But it's his brother.
1: What would you prefer to do? Go through a life with someone you really don't love, knowing that there's someone else that you love more, and then what possibly will happen, you will end up being with his brother on the down low. I'm quite sure you don't want that to happen, so
2: yeah.
1: I think it's better for you to let him know what time it is so he can make an educated decision as to what he wants to do, whether he wants to continue with the relationship or he just wants to cut it off.
2: Yeah, thank you. That's good advice.
1: Have you and his brother been intimate?
2: No, almost.
1: Okay. Well, you know, if it's got that close, then you know it's going to eventually happen. And before it happens, how does the other brother feel about it?
2: He don't want to hurt his brother either. He loves his brother.
1: I think somewhere along the line, you got to draw the line. And the line has been drawn, and I think you know what you need to do because you're in love with someone else.
2: All right.
1: All right, thank you for calling into the Sweat Hotel. All right, bye-bye.
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1: 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Your girl Sharon Kehlani Fold. It is on the way next. Here's Robin Thicke, Lost Without You.

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B1065, Birmingham's home for old school and today's R&B. Leon Thomas and Chris Brown Mutt, your girl Sharon Tank, yes, is next. Here's Janet. That's the way love goes.

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1: 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Your girl Sharon Michael Jackson, Rock With You is on the way next. 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

0: 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It's red. Tap it. Say what you got to say.
1: I love y'all. 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

0: 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That's our talkback mic. Tap it. You've got 30 seconds.
1: 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Just want to say good morning, baby. Appreciate you doing what you do. 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

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Usher, Summer Walker, good, good. It's your girl, Sharon. Snoop Dogg, Steph, that's on the way next. His latest, here's Jodeci, Cry For You.

0: 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That was Snoop Dogg featuring Swiss Beatz called Step. And you've got a chance later on today, just around 9 o'clock, a chance to win a free trip for two to check him out live in Vegas. 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

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Drew Hill, we're not making love no more. It's your girl Sharon, Usher, and Alicia. My boo, that's next. Here's Chris Brown, Under the Influence.

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1: Usher and Alicia Keys, my boo. It's your girl Sharon. Luther, Wait for Love is up next. Plus, the latest from Jill Scott, Don't Play. The National Museum of African American History is celebrating their 10th anniversary. How incredibly special. I love that we have that.
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1: Chris Brown and Leon Thomas called Fallen. 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

0: Birmingham's home for old school and today's R&B, B106.5. Good morning. Happy Monday. Hope you had a great weekend. I'm Beyonce Fox. Coming up, music from Usher. Also, Mary J. Blige. And speaking of Usher, his son is going away to college at Howard University. Don't you wonder how celebrities feel when their children go away to college? You know, they're just like any other parent, right? But I'm sure he's going to have some of the luxuries that the average student may not have while he's away at school. But still, can you imagine Usher dropping off his kid at Howard? That would be crazy on campus, right?
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1: 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A kiss.

0: B106.5. Coming up, music from Tevin Campbell, also PJ Morton. I'm Beyonce Fox. So happy you are here. Thank you for listening. You know, you can always drop us a line, a message. You want to say hey, you just want to shout somebody out, you want to send some birthday love, whatever it is, you can do it. 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Leave your message. It comes right here to the studio. Can't wait to hear your voice.
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0: Birmingham's home for old school and today's R&B, B106.5. Music coming up from Mario, and then I'll play the latest from Tank. And as a matter of fact, both of the guys are on the R&B tour with Usher and Chris Brown. Boy, I don't know if I can stand all that R&B chocolatey goodness. Ooh, ladies, I know you feel me. Hello.
1: Hello. Hey, Beyonce.
0: Hey, sweetie.
1: How you doing?
0: I am well on this Monday. Thank you.
1: Have a great day. Love you.
0: You too. I love you right on back. Thank you.
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1: I'm Whitney Houston. Thank you very much. Have a great day. Bye.
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0: B106.5, Birmingham's home for old school and today's R&B. Music on the way from Michael Jackson, then I'll play Joe. And what a great verses the other night. Joe and Donnell Jones, they both did an outstanding job. I am a big fan of both R&B artists, and both are really cool guys, too. I appreciate them and their talent. The National Museum of African American History will celebrate its 10th anniversary. Now, I cannot believe that's been 10 years ago, because I actually went to the museum about a week after it opened, and it is amazing. 10 years old already. Wow. There's going to be some anniversary events happening between September 25th and September 27th. And of course, the museum is located in D.C.
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0: E-106.5, Birmingham's home for old school and today's R&B. On the way, music from Next, and then I'll play Keith Sweat and some of his friends. I'm Beyonce Fox. Good afternoon to you. Hope your Monday is going well so far, and I appreciate you for spending part of your day with me in the midday. So shout out to all of the teachers. Yes, we love our teachers. School is back in session for some. It's going to start soon for others, and it actually started today for a lot of students as well. 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That public school teacher who is going above and beyond. Actually, I feel like all of our teachers do a lot for our students. But you may know a special teacher. Go ahead and nominate them now.
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1: Yeah, I know. There's a lot going on.

0: Birmingham's home for old school and today's R&B, B106.5. Good afternoon. Neo on the way. Got the deal coming up and more. Hello?
1: Yes. How are you?
0: I'm good. How are you doing?
1: I'm good. Could I make a request?
0: Sure.
1: Could you play October London?
0: Oh, yes, sis. I love me some October London. And as a matter of fact, for you, I'll play his new one, Silent Treatment. He is such a vibe.
1: I know, right?
0: It's on the way.
1: Okay. Thank you.
0: Uh-huh. Bye-bye.
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B1065. Miss Lauryn Hill and Wyclef Jean, they are going to be part of the Global Citizen Festival. 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
1: And prayers going out to John Perez. He is the drummer for Earth, Wind, and Fire. He was placed into a medically induced coma due to some health complications. Prayers up to him and his family. Michael Jackson is on the way. PJ Morton is coming up. I'm Beyonce Fox, and you can follow me everywhere at Beyonce Fox on social media. I would love to chit-chat with you, and we can kind of connect throughout the day. Yeah, 24/7. Well, I'm not up that late. I'm not up 24 hours out the day, but we can still connect on social all day long. Can't wait to hear from you.
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0: Birmingham's home for old school and today's R&B, B106.5. Coming up, Total. Also, Leon Thomas along with Chris Brown. Hello.
1: Hey, Beyonce, hey, Carl Thomas. That's my guy. I want to shout out to him. Hey, Carl.
0: I got you, sweetheart. Carl Thomas is on the way, too. Thanks for listening.
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1: And Jill Scott just wrapped up not one, not two, but three sold-out shows in Chicago over the weekend. Yeah, here she is with new music. Don't play.

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0: U106.5, Birmingham's home for old school and today's R&B. Coming up, music from Boyz II Men and Beyoncé's new one, Morning Dunk. We're still waiting on that music from Destiny's Child, too. Gotta see what's up with that. That's going to do it for me. I'm Beyoncé Fox. Thank you so much for listening. Go ahead and meet me back here tomorrow morning. Can't wait to see you. Well, I won't see you, but you know what I mean. Yeah, can't wait to be with you tomorrow. Enjoy the rest of your Monday evening. God bless.
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1: There is a lot of talk about Global Citizen. 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
1: I have some global citizen news for you coming up in a couple songs. And let's do the new Stokely song entitled Needs Love coming up next. Appreciate you hanging out with us this Monday afternoon. And these phones lit up like a Christmas tree. 24th day of August. It's our friend Trey. How do you feel?
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1: We have some LeBron James news for you in a moment, and we also have some more music to play for you about Rock With Me Tonight, Old Time's Sake. Yeah, we'll put that in the next set, and Don't Mind, Century 2. And aside from that, LeBron James reportedly involved in plans to create a global basketball league that could rival the NBA. The proposed league would include teams from around the world and offer players ownership stakes in the organization. Sounds interesting. LeBron and his business manager exploring raising $5 billion, with a B, dollars from private equity groups to launch the International League. Wouldn't that be something? Hey, it might happen. You never know.
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1: I have some Tony Braxton news for you in a moment and some more music, too. That Thang, L Boogie up in here in the next set. Golden from Jilly from Philly and more on the way. So Tony Braxton has successfully resolved a significant six-figure tax debt, making a pivotal moment in her financial management following past bankruptcy filings. 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So congratulations to Tony Braxton. She's resolved that six-figure tax debt. 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
1: In case you missed it, our fabulous iHeartRadio Music Festival is back. Let me tell you about it in a moment. Meanwhile, let's do Keith's latest. Still got that good love from the Sweat Hotel. They don't know, John B. and more. And yes, our iHeartRadio Music Festival, compliments of Capital One, is back next month in Vegas. Cardi B's already signed on, and we'd love for you to be there. 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Next opportunity happens at the top of the hour. 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
1: LL Cool J staying busy in 2026. Let me tell you what he's up to in just a bit. Meanwhile, Usher, Lil Jon, Luda, and them with Yeah, A Dance, A Kiss, new one from Johnny Gill, and more on the way. 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

0: B106.5. If you are a Sterling K. Brown fan, I've got some news for you. Also, some more music to play, Knockin' the Boots, H-Town, So Gone, Monica, and more. So Sterling K. Brown shared insights on the upcoming season of the hit Hulu thriller Paradise during a panel discussion. Yeah, a lot of folks talk about this one. Sterling K. Brown revealed that production for season 3, which follows his character Xavier Collins, has wrapped up. Premiere date for Paradise Season 3 is yet to be announced, but look for that on Hulu. Paradise, Sterling K. Brown.
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1: Let's do Gotta Get You Home. Eugene Wild coming up next, plus some BIN news and a couple songs. My friend Denise is on the line. I happen to know her new favorite song is this one here, Ama and Brent Faiyaz. She needs to hear it bad, right?
2: 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I appreciate it.

0: 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The BIN is on my mind. Let me put it on yours in a moment. But first, more music. 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So, yeah, the BIN never takes a day off. 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
3: 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You just checked in to the Sweat Hotel.